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Thomas Hayden and Kent Erlin will welcome you in to a special time at the Country Saloon. 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

here on Radio 94.3, Thomas Heiden and Kent Erlin will welcome you in to a special time with the best country music. It's the country.

0: 25 or I-20 to other way. Turn your squelch to the right and in the night you'll hear some good buddy say,
1: "Breaker, breaker, got a picture taker, old Smokey's at 43.
0: It's that Japanese toy, the trucker's joy, that everybody calls CB. Yeah, Citizens Band keeps you up to date with the Fender Benders and the Tijuana Texans and all them bears out there flip-flop. Now ahead of your children and ahead of your wife on the list of the 10 best things in life, your CB's got a rate right around number 4. Coarse Beavers and Hot Biscuits and Merle Haggard come 1, 2, 3, you know. Well, I was loaded down coming out of Lake City. I was checking out seat covers, young and pretty. All over my CB, ringing wall to wall. Said Clover Double Nickels as you hit the ridge, cause there's a smoking picture taker to the side of the bridge. Oh, mercy, appreciate that, good buddy. What you handle there, come on. Got any county mounties out there prowling, come on. And he said,
2: 10-4 back door. Put the pedal to the metal and let it roar. Hammer down to Macon town, gonna see my mama, sure. Where the bears are gone, let's bring it on. The Georgia line's out of sight. Pulled out of Richmond town last Saturday night, and my handle is the White Knight. How about it?
0: All right, White Knight, hammer down, you got the mean machine here. Was a streaking, my needle was a peaking, a ride around 79. That old diesel juice was a getting loose, and everything was fine. But wall to wall, I got a call, front door, big bear trapper. Said, "Break 19, good buddy of mine, you got a smoky and a plain white wrapper." Well, I jammed my stick, I lost 20 quick, you could hear them gears a-tearing. I got pants by a beaver and a Camaro, I was cruising alone, going so slow. I could count every button on that frilly blouse she was wearing. Of course, there weren't but one. "Hey there, Super Trooper. Yeah, that's the crafty Smokey over there with a CB of his own. Hey, White Knight, let's slide one on the Super Trooper. Come on."
2: 10-4 back door. 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What you waiting for? That old white can't stay inside. Gonna leave you here and say no more. How about it?
0: Whoa now, buddy. That's fighting talk. I'd get up there and blow your doors off. Well, I hammered down like I had wings. Little gravels in my wheels going ping, ping, ping. About the time I hit 92, saw something.

0: and on the back of my rig. Right there and then it came to me wall to wall. Mm-hmm. So in that cold dark Georgia night, in the shadows of Smokey Bear's blue light, I decided to make me just one more CB call. Breaker one night for the Super Trooper. Hey there, Smokey old buddy, tell me if I'm right, or are you my front door? Are you the white knight? Come on. And he said,
1: 10-4, back door. You're in a heap of trouble, boy, that's for sure. 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Pull over there with your rocking chair. Want you boys to know each other real well, 'cause you gonna be sharing the same jail cell. You make 12 cotton pickers I've caught tonight from the front door of that white knight. How about it? 40 miles over the speed limit. You boys gonna be here a spell.
0: That's it, cotton pickers. 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My tail in jail, my rig impounded. So when you're coming through the Georgia night, don't ever get no front door call the white knight. No, sir. Wind up in the post.

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A multiplication, that's the name of the game. 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

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They better.

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Thomas Heiden and Kent Erlin will welcome you in to a special time at the Country Saloon. 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
0: is it love?
1: 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I wish I'd said that. I was...
0: Is it love?
1: Everybody, one, two. Oh, one, two, three.

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Thomas Hayden and Kent Erlin will welcome you in to a special time at the Country Saloon. 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

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Thomas Heiden and Kent Erlin will welcome you in to a special time at the Country Saloon. 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

When I was 15, 16, when I really started to play guitar, I definitely wanted to become a musician. It was almost impossible because the dream was so big that I didn't see any chance, because I was living in a little town, was studying, and when I finally broke away from school and became a musician, I thought, well, now I may have a little bit of a chance, because all I really wanted to do is music, and not only play music, but compose music. At that time in Germany, in 69, 70, they had already discotheques. So I would take my car, would go to a discotheque, sing maybe 30 minutes. I think I had about 7-8 songs. I would partially sleep in the car because I didn't want to drive home. And that helped me for about almost 2 years to survive in the beginning. I wanted to do an album with the sounds of the 50s, the sounds of the 60s, of the 70s, and then have a sound of the future. And I said, wait a second, I know the synthesizer. Why don't I use the synthesizer, which is the sound of the future? And I didn't have any idea what to do, but I knew I needed a click. So we put a click on the 24 track, which then was synced to the Moog modular. I

knew that could be a sound of the future, but I didn't realize how much the impact would be. My name is Giovanni Giorgio, but everybody calls me Giorgio.

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So nobody told me what to do, and there was no preconception of what to do.

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Thomas Heiden and Kent Erlin will welcome you in to a special time at the Country Saloon. 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